Michigander. That's Freaking Out, his new tune on 90.5. And that just gets me moving for sure. We also heard Joan Jett and her cover of the Gary Glitter song, which I know is really creepy, but it's called Do You Want to Touch Me here on 90.5 tonight. And Chet Faker is This Time It's For Real. All right, we're now going to head and hear from a band who we've heard from a lot over the years. They have a new album out. I'm talking about Dinosaur Jr. Here's Several Got Away. A cool new tune for you on 90.5 tonight.

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That's Any Old Fool, These Sacred Souls on Brookdale Public Radio. They just have a single. I can't wait to get my hands on more music from These Sacred Souls. I really dig them. You Go Down Smooth, little Lake Street Dive for you. We also heard Charlie Sheen Reaches Out to the Feds from the Mountain Goats. Firebug from J.D. McPherson. And then Dinosaur Jr.'s new tune called Several Got Away here on 90.5 tonight. Don't forget, Box of Blues comes your way at 10 o'clock. And I've got you in the meantime with Valley Lodge. Here's Too Loose on Brookdale Public Radio.

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I first heard that song, the hooks got in me right away, man. That is the Womack Sisters and Chauffeur here on 90.5 The Night. Vufaruka Torre and Krungbin before that with Tango Bara. Say that three times fast. It's late. Give me a break. Harvey Danger gave us Flagpole Sitta, that one going back to the 90s, with Coins Chapstick in there, as well as Valley Lodge doing their version of D-Generation's track Too Loose here on 90.5 The Night. Coming your way, I've got tunes for you from Biba Doobie, also Pearl Jam, and something brand new from a band out of Asbury Park. I may be actually... I'm not debuting it because Jeff played it on Fresh Tracks last week, but we'll be hearing from them in a little bit. Up now, though, it is Rostam and Back of a Truck.

This band out of Asbury called Forever King Clark. So Afraid to Fall in Love here on 90.5 The Nine. Biba Doobie along with the Marias and All I Did Was Dream of You and Better Man from Pearl Jam. I forgot to mention too, while I was playing, as we start off the last set of tunes with Rostam, that if you like that song, go to our website tomorrow. You may find something interesting there for you. Just throwing it out there. Hint, hint. All right, here's Buffalo Traffic Jam's Pictures of You on 90.5 tonight. It's Sunday evening.

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Yes, the Welterweight from All Them Witches on Brookdale Public Radio. They're a band out of Nashville. Elton John's Levon. We also heard Sun Little and Stoned Love, Whoever You Are from Gagita. And then Buffalo Traffic Jam's Pictures of You. That's a new tune here on 90.5 The Night. Speaking of new tunes, here is Widow Speak on 90.5 The Night.

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That's Dez and the Swagmatics. Love it. Called Love Game, ironically enough. Dez is out of Asbury Park. If you ever have a chance to see Dez play live with the Swagmatics, do yourself a favor and check it out. Axe Victim from Bebop Deluxe. We also heard from Janie Lewis, Red Bull and Hennessy, and Widow Speaks soft cover here on 90.5 The Night. And coming up in just a little while, Stu's got you for Box of Blues for the next couple of hours. It's been my pleasure hanging out with you here on this Sunday evening. And here's Serving for Daisy, Methamphetamine, a new track for you from the band out of Asbury on 90.5 The Night.

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1: And now, starting their second night at the Grandy Ballroom, from San Francisco, Big Brother and the Holding Company.

Sending that one out to my hero, my late dad, who would have been 91 today. Stu Coogan with you in the box of blues on 90.5 tonight. We take you up to a midnight hour and Megan O'Shea to start your new week. We'll have some really cool tunes to share in hour number one. I'm going to dedicate to my late dad, who was kind of with us over the weekend as we had our cousin's weekend down in Point Pleasant Beach. Looked like everybody had a good time, and I certainly did myself. So we'll key on that this hour. But next hour, I got a brand new record coming your way to start off the hour from Chris O'Leary, called Blue Collar. And we'll go three cuts deep into that one. We have our, of course, our Jazz Spotlight coming around 11:30, and we will also remember Jerry Garcia on this day that we lost him back in 1995. So we started off the show tonight with Catch Me Daddy from Big Brother and the Holding Company, and we're going to go back into the next set in honor of my cousin's weekend event with Sly and the Family Stones and get a little funky and soulful.

0: Yeah, lots of responsibility when your dad is no longer with you. I know a lot of you folks out there know how that goes. But 25 years ago, 26 now almost, that we lost Big FX, and he is sorely missed, but we remember him fondly. Family Affairs, Sly and the Family Stone's doing that one. We'll take a break and come back with some Mark Knopfler.
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0: Forgot to mention the Tedeschi Trucks tour for Future Soul, which we pulled Hero from tonight, continues on. And if you have Nugs TV, I believe as we speak, TTB is playing a West Coast show live for us. But right now on Brookdale Public Radio, Mark Knopfler and Daddy Gone to Knoxville.

0: like Freddie said.
1: Like Freddie said, that's for sure. Papa Chubby and Albert Castiglia doing Lover with a Feeling off Papa's album dedicated to Freddie King earlier this year. Walking through the park with Muddy Waters was a great weekend for that, for sure. Mark Knopfler got Daddy Gone to Knoxville, started off that last lineup. We'll have Eli Paperboy Reed coming up in the next set and Pop Staples too. So keep it where you got it, Brookdale Public Radio.
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1: By the way, I hope you enjoyed the weather over the weekend. It was pretty spectacular for the most part. The storm was supposed to blow in during the big celebration over the weekend that we were having, but just a little sprinkle, so that's how I know my daddy-o was there. That's for sure, somewhere in the ether. Son of Your Father is up next. Elton John on Brookdale Public Radio from Tumbleweed Connection.

0: Love that Pop Staples cut. Father, Father, and Big Daddy Kane helping out Eli Paperboy Reed on that tune, 99 Cent Dreams. And Son of Your Father pulled that off, Tumbleweed Connection from Elton John. Chris Kane will finish out the this first hour in our Box of Blues tonight, and then that'll get us to our great new album from Chris O'Leary.
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0: We'll have some blood, sweat, and tears also coming your way before we hit the 11 o'clock hour. But next hour, in addition to Chris O'Leary's new record, I got some Johnny Johnson coming your way with some appropriate tune. Taj Mahal's coming up, and as promised, some Jerry, too.

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But I could be everything that you demand. I could be president of General Motors, baby.

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1: And thank you for sticking around for our hour number two on 90.5 The Night. Got a special treat for you from Chris O'Leary. I've been wanting to play this album for you for a couple of weeks. He's a great harp player to begin with, and this record really does have a little gumbo of Chicago blues, Memphis soul, and New Orleans funk. And it is pure Chris O'Leary. He plays some great harp, and he's got some great players with him. Little Ed Williams plays on one of the tunes you'll hear in this set, and I hope you enjoy him from Little Ed and the Blues Imperials that we played their new album early this year, one of my favorites of the year so far. But right now, let's get it rolling. It's from the Blue Collar album by Chris O'Leary, and it's called Live Baby Gators.

0: One-time member of the Levon Helm Band and also a big influence from James Cotton on our CD of the Week performer tonight, Chris O'Leary. One more cup of coffee is where we finished it up. Not to be confused with Bob Dylan's, of course. That's all Chris's Bad Decisions, something I know a lot about. And Live Baby Gators is where we started our CD of the Week this week. Hope you enjoyed that. We'll have a new one for you next week in this time. Let's take a quick break here and then come back with Reverend Gary Davis and some Dire Straits, too.
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0: Well, here's a tune that I think Bob Weir was listening to when he wrote one of his tunes off Terrapin Station. But I'm going to give you Reverend Gary Davis and If I Had My Way.

0: Well, by the beach, by the pool, which way you do it, whatever way cooled you off this weekend, I hope you got there. Dire Straits, Twistin' by the Pool, where we finished off that lineup after Johnny Johnson gave us some beach weather. Love that one. Reverend Gary Davis, If I Had My Way is where we began, and we got a jazz spotlight coming up.
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0: So it looks like overnight tonight we're being 74 degrees. Looks like it should be mostly clear. But then Monday into Tuesday, we got some sunny skies expected, but also chance of thunderstorms ripping through at any moment, mostly in the afternoons, and then another chance in the overnight hours. So keep that in mind when you are pulling everything in tomorrow night. And then on Tuesday, it's mostly sunny skies, temperatures in the upper 80s, and a little more sun coming our way on Wednesday. 85 degrees for the high, and I will be hitting Somerset Patriots in the afternoon on Wednesday with a few old friends of mine from another life. So looking forward to that. Right now, it's your jazz spotlight, and since we're celebrating my dad's birth date from back in 1935 on this day, one for Daddy-O from Cannonball Adderley is apropos.

0: Love that song, and I think Taj Mahal does a terrific job with it. One for my baby, and one for the road. One for my daddy-o is what we had before that from Cannonball Adderley, and I'll tell you, the day that Jerry Garcia passed away, guess what? That's the day we celebrated my dad's 60th birthday. And I got the Jerry news when I left work from my other career. Half day I took that day. We're taking prize over to the Monmouth racetrack for my dad's birthday. And I got in the car and the news told me the bad news about Jerry. So it was always a mixed emotion day on this day. But we'll come back and finish things off with something from Merle Saunders and Jerry Garcia.
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0: Well, Megan is up next on 90.5 The Night. I will catch you for your dose of dead tomorrow. Hey, don't forget about the meetup at the movies, Grateful Dead, tomorrow. I believe Monmouth Mall, Freehold, and Red Bank all going to be showing that show from June 17th, 1991, at Giant Stadium. And I know a lot of you folks were there, so relive it tomorrow at the meetup at the movies, Grateful Dead. Right now, I'm going to give you Lonely Avenue from Merle Sanders and Jerry Garcia, and stick around for Megan after midnight.
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Days Like This by Late Night Thoughts. We also heard Not a Surf's Out of the Dark and Father John Misty before that with another newer one, The Payoff. 90.5 The Night, Megan O'Shea here. Happy to be hanging out with you for the next few hours. Slow Pulp's up next. Better Man, Brookdale Public Radio.

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Sunday, Bloody Sunday. Personal Trainer before that with Moping. That was actually our song of the week just last week. 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

John the Birdman, David Sylvian, and Robert Fripp. The newest from Noah Kahan in there, Doors. We heard Rob Dixon with The End of the World and something from Whisper Doll to kick it all off. Am I a Knife? 90.5 The Night. I've got another extra long set of music for you, and we're kicking it all off with a local artist. This is Corey Blair, an artist out of Asbury Park. Tide in the Moon, 90.5 The Night.

the Beauty by Pete Yorn. The Beths before that, and we heard The Angry Mob by Kaiser Chiefs. 90.5 The Night. You know you are not going to find this mix of music anywhere else. I've got Low Cut Connie up next with a new one. Oh yeah, 90.5 The Night.

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Light. That is the Bouncing Souls, a local favorite. They're based out of Asbury Park. The Smashing Pumpkins in there, and we heard Brandi Carlile's Life on the Run, 90.5 The Night. I've got another long set of music for you. Young the Giant is kicking it all off. Evergreen.

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Today. That is Abraham Alexander featuring Gary Clark Jr. Buffalo Traffic Jam also in there with Broken Love here on 90.5 The Night, Brookdale Public Radio. We've got a little something from Ben Harper and Ziggy Marley to kick off the end of the hour. 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

Can't Wait to Be Ashamed, It's Williams Honor, a duo based out of Asbury Park. Johnny Marr in there as well, and we heard Grace Cummings kicking off the hour with I'm Not Crazy, 90.5 The Night. Are you ready for a new one? It's Deer Tick, Sweetest Things, Brookdale Public Radio.

0: This Wednesday night at 11, Classic Rewind turns the volume way up for one of the most powerful albums in rock history. The Who released Who's Next in the UK on August 14th, 1971, and more than five decades later, it still sounds massive. Born out of the abandoned Lifehouse project, Who's Next distilled Pete Townsend's big ideas into nine explosive tracks, and in the process, delivered one of the band's defining moments. The album features some of The Who's most iconic songs, including Baba O'Reilly, Won't Get Fooled Again, and Behind Blue Eyes. Who's Next topped the charts in the UK, reached the top five in the US, and has consistently appeared on greatest albums of all time lists for its innovative use of synthesizers, thunderous rhythm section, and raw emotional power. Hear Who's Next exactly the way it was meant to be heard, from start to finish, with no interruptions, on Classic Rewind, Wednesday night at 11, on member-supported 90.5 The Night.
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Pigeons playing ping pong also in there with Something For You. 90.5 The Night at Brookdale Public Radio. We're going to keep you rocking and rolling. Coming up, I've got Mumford & Sons, The Strokes, maybe something from Alabama Shakes. But first, local natives. When am I going to lose you? 90.5 The Night.

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April Skies by the Jesus and Mary Chain. Also in there, Alabama Shakes with a newer one, I Feel Hope Coming. That is off of their album, I Must Be Dreaming. You're listening to 90.5 The Night. Mumford & Sons also released a new album this year. It's called Prize Fighter. They're taking over now, Shadow of a Man.

Good Times, End Times, Goose. We also heard Chain to Love, Divine Fits, featuring Britt Daniel of Spoon, and The Gaslight Anthem before that, featuring Bruce Springsteen, History Books, 90.5 The Night. Up next, I've got Jack White with a solo one, Love Interruption, 90.5 The Night.

0: with all this great new music out there, it's sometimes hard to keep track of it all. That's where Fresh Tracks comes in. Join me, Jeff Raspy, as I spin some of the most recent releases from the major labels, DIY artists, and some homegrown talent from right here on the Jersey Shore. That's Fresh Tracks, every Tuesday night at 11 with me, Jeff Raspy, on Brookdale Public Radio, 90.5 The Night.
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90.5 The Night, Burning Out by the Linda is also in there. Stone Temple Pilots taking us back to the 90s with Still Remains. And we heard Kiwi Jr. blowing up. That is the title track from their album released this year. 90.5 The Night. I've got another newer one for you. Cigarettes After Sex. Twizzler, Brookdale Public Radio.

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1: On Wednesday, September 16th at the Ocean County Library's Mancini Hall, it's the first ever Horizon in-person panel discussion. 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

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American Aquarium, just before that, History Repeats Itself. 90.5, The Night. We are so excited to be back on the beach this Thursday for Songwriters on the Beach. 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We've got a little something from PM Warson. Leaving here, 90.5, The Night.

I can take the sun out of the sky. Bridget calls me baby. Polaroid Fade in there as well with Bliss. They are a Jersey-based band from Vineland. And we heard live, I Alone, 90.5 The Night. In this hour alone, we've got Valley Lodge, Wolf Mother, Death Cab for Cutie. First, the Womack Sisters, Chauffeur.

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Too Loose by Valley Lodge. That is a cover of Degeneration. Sour Ops in there. Beck before that, another classic for you. That's Mixed Business. 90.5 The Night. We've got a extra long set of music for you. And Slow Fiction is kicking it all off. 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

U.S. Blues, that's Grateful Dead. 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

Stealing My Heart, that is the Rolling Stones. Royal Otis just before that, If Our Love Is Dead. And we heard Supersize by Megasound at the top of the hour. 90.5 The Night, to Brookdale Public Radio. Megan O'Shea here, happy to be kicking off another Monday with you. Josh Rouse is up next. Julie, Come Out of the Rain.

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Brussels is haunted. Echo and the Bunnymen. The Waterboys in there as well. That is Don't Bang the Drum. Going back to their album, This Is the Sea, released back in 1985. Brookdale Public Radio. You know you're not going to find this mix of music anywhere else. Gene Loves Jezebel is up next. Summertime. Brookdale Public Radio.

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Move by Max Saturn, 90.5 The Night. I'm Megan O'Shea here. I'm afraid that's all the time I've got for you today, but I'll be back at midnight, and I can't wait until then. I hope you have a great day. Noah Kahn, Willing and Able, Brookdale Public Radio, 90.5 The Night.

0: That was Mo. Same old story. Hey, guys, it's Monday. Same old story. We're starting a week again. Michelle McBride here with you, and I'm coming right back. It's 90.5 The Night.
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2: This Wednesday night at 11, Classic Rewind turns the volume way up for one of the most powerful albums in rock history. The Who released Who's Next in the UK on August 14th, 1971, and more than five decades later, it still sounds massive. Born out of the abandoned Lifehouse project, Who's Next distilled Pete Townshend's big ideas into nine explosive tracks, and in the process, delivered one of the band's defining moments. The album features some of The Who's most iconic songs, including Baba O'Reilly, Won't Get Fooled Again, and Behind Blue Eyes. 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
0: Thanks so much, everybody, for joining me this morning. I'm looking forward to spending my Monday with you. It is August 10th coming up. I've got music from Jesse Wells, Modest Mouse, and more. I've also got local news, local traffic, local weather, and I've got a question for you on Facebook. Let's keep it going right now with Bleachers on 90.5 The Night.

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of Asbury Park. That's The Weaklings, Don't Know, Don't Care. We also heard from Broken Bells for Good Luck. And Bleacher starting us off with We Should Talk. It's Brookdale Public Radio. It's 90.5 The Night. Let's check your early Monday morning commute. Right now what we've got going on is really not too terribly much. We did have an earlier debris spill on the parkway northbound in the express lanes approaching exit 102. It's been cleared off the left lane. We're doing well. Heavy but moving. But moving being the operative word there. Nothing else going on. You've got a good early morning commute. This report has been brought to you by Mothers Against Drunk Driving at MAD.org. Over at Facebook, I'm asking you a question this morning. I kind of wanted to lob a softball at you because it is Monday. And I want to know, what was the last artist you discovered that made you think, how did I not know about them sooner? Jody, right off the bat, saying Avett Brothers. That's a great answer. Yeah, I might get some Avett Brothers coming up. How about you? Tell me over at Facebook. That would be facebook.com/Brookdale Public Radio.

0: That's Modest Mouse and Picking Dragon's Pockets. Pete Townsend taking us back to 1980 off of Empty Glass. We heard Little Is Enough. And Jesse Wells, Won't You Come Out Tonight? It's Brookdale Public Radio. It's 90.5 The Night. In local news, Governor Sherrill has nominated Navy veteran Michael Embrick to become New Jersey's first veteran advocate. The position created by the legislature last year will independently oversee the state's veterans' homes and other facilities, investigate complaints of abuse or neglect, and help veterans access benefits and services. Embrick served aboard the USS Theodore Roosevelt during Operations Enduring Freedom and Iraqi Freedom, and later worked as a veterans policy advisor and public affairs official. His nomination requires Senate confirmation. The new Office of the Veteran Advocate begins as New Jersey's standalone Department of Veterans Affairs enters its first year. And there are so many groups in the area that do good. We feel it's important for our listeners to know about them. Stephanie Wharton has more.
1: 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All of the groups you hear featured are suggested by our listeners. 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
0: We have got showers and thunderstorms likely mainly late this afternoon. Increasing clouds for the day, 92 degrees. Showers and thunderstorms are likely mostly cloudy. 73 degrees is our overnight low. Mostly sunny tomorrow, 90 degrees, and sunshine Wednesday, 86. 72 degrees right now on the Lincroft campus of Brookdale Community College. Sylvanesso is up next.

0: deals with the latest that is cap in hand. Eddie Harris, it's all right now. Replacements given us Alex Chilton, and we heard from Sylvan Esso with the latest hot slob. It's Brookdale Public Radio. It's 90.5 The Night. We've got for your commute a whole lot of nothing. Looking good on the Parkway Turnpike, 195 and 18, and you are looking good locally. This report has been brought to you by Mothers Against Drunk Driving at MAD.org. Over at Facebook, an easy question for today. And what I'm asking for is for you to tell me a band or an artist that you say to yourself, how did I not know about them sooner? But you would probably say it easier than I did just now. Monday mouth, that's okay. So you could tell me. For Peter, it's Susie and the Banshees. He said more of an appreciation of their entire catalog than a discovery. And he loves the cover of Dear Prudence. Very cool. Thanks, Peter. How about you? You could answer at facebook.com/Brookdale Public Radio.
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0: We have got showers and thunderstorms likely, mainly late this afternoon. Increasing clouds with a high near 92 degrees. 72 right now on the Lincroft campus of Brookdale Community College. Let's get out of the hour with Unknown Mortal Orchestra.

0: That's the Avett Brothers and Ain't No Man. And that is also Jody's answer to my question at Facebook. That question being, who was the last artist you discovered that made you think, how did I not know about them sooner? And another person who answered, Peter, put it a different way. He said, even though he just didn't discover a band recently, he has a new appreciation for it. So I think we could throw that in there as well. How about you? Throw an answer over at facebook.com/Brookdale Public Radio.
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0: Good Monday morning, everybody. Michelle McBride here with you. It is August 10th. Coming up, I've got music from the Mod Beats, Brian Ferry, and more. I've also got local news, local traffic, local weather, and I've got a question for you on Facebook. Let's keep it going right now with Billy Strings on 90.5 The Night.

Gomez with the live acoustic version of Breakfast in America. We also heard from the Kinks and Low Budget. Billy Strings starting us off with the latest Burn the Other End. It's Brookdale Public Radio. It's 90.5 The Night. Parkway northbound, we've got an accident reported at exit 117. Stop and go traffic through there. Beyond and before that, you're doing well. No problems on the turnpike 195, 18, or locally. This report has been brought to you by Positive Coaching Alliance. Over at Facebook, tell me, who was the last artist you discovered that made you think, how did I not know about them sooner? And you could tell me over there. For Kathy Bronski Beep, just heard of them a few years ago, even though they've been around for decades. And that's another thing. Maybe it's somebody you did know about but didn't have an appreciation for. John saying someone I just played, Billy Strings, and J.D. with someone I played last hour, The Weaklings. How about you? Tell me over at facebook.com/Brookdale Public Radio.

0: Fraser, it's a shame. We had Brian Ferry in there, Don't Stop the Dance, and the Mott Beats, giving us Mr. Herb. It's Brookdale Public Radio. It's 90.5 The Night. In local news, Governor Sherrill has nominated Navy veteran Michael Embrick to become New Jersey's first veteran advocate. The position created by the legislature last year will independently oversee the state's veterans' homes and other facilities, investigate complaints of abuse or neglect, and help veterans access benefits and services. Embrick served aboard the USS Theodore Roosevelt during Operations Enduring Freedom and Iraqi Freedom, and later worked as a veterans policy advisor and public affairs official. His nomination requires Senate confirmation. The new Office of the Veteran Advocate begins as New Jersey's standalone Department of Veterans Affairs enters its first year. And there are so many groups in the area that do good. We feel it's important for our listeners to know about them. Stephanie Wharton has more.
1: 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There is also a link in the Nonprofits on the Night section at 90.5thenight.org. All of the groups you hear featured are suggested by our listeners. 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
0: I'll be right back. 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
2: This Wednesday night at 11, Classic Rewind turns the volume way up for one of the most powerful albums in rock history. The Who released Who's Next in the UK on August 14th, 1971, and more than five decades later, it still sounds massive. Born out of the abandoned Lifehouse project, Who's Next distilled Pete Townsend's big ideas into nine explosive tracks, and in the process, delivered one of the band's defining moments. The album features some of The Who's most iconic songs, including Baba O'Reilly, Won't Get Fooled Again, and Behind Blue Eyes. Who's Next topped the charts in the UK, reached the top five in the US, and has consistently appeared on greatest albums of all time lists for its innovative use of synthesizers, thunderous rhythm section, and raw emotional power. Hear Who's Next exactly the way it was meant to be heard, from start to finish, with no interruptions, on Classic Rewind, Wednesday night at 11, on member-supported 90.5 The Night.
0: Showers and thunderstorms are likely, mainly late this afternoon. Increasing clouds will have a high near 92 degrees. Showers and thunderstorms are likely overnight tonight, mostly cloudy, 73 degrees is our low. Mostly sunny tomorrow, 90 degrees. And we've got sunshine Wednesday, 86 degrees. 73 right now on the Lincroft campus of Brookdale Community College. Here's Weezer featuring Wednesday.

0: Buffalo traffic jam. That's pictures of you. We had the Jayhawks with Blue. Going back to 1995 off of an album I love, Tomorrow the Green Grass. Kiwi Jr. in there with Night Vision. Weezer featuring Wednesday and We Might As Well Be Strangers. It's Brookdale Public Radio. It's 90.5 The Night. On the roads right now, we're looking first at the Parkway. All right, what we've got going on is approaching exit 83, an accident blocking the left lane. That's causing stopped traffic from exit 81. Further on up north, we've got an accident with two lanes blocked, the two left lanes. This looks like it's in the locals at 117, and things are just not getting through there. So just heads up if you're traveling. Again, that looks like the locals, and you'll have some issues right around 117 and before 120. This report has been brought to you by the Crohn's and Colitis Foundation. At Facebook, today I am asking for you to tell me the last artist you discovered that made you think, how did I not know about them sooner? He may not sound like that, as I just realized, but maybe you do. I don't know. So we're hearing from Joe Colin Hay. He said he didn't know he had such an extensive solo career after Men at Work. Yeah. How about you? Tell me over at Facebook, facebook.com/Brookdale Public Radio.
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0: We've got showers and thunderstorms likely, mainly late this afternoon. Increasing clouds with a high near 92 degrees. 74 right now on the Lincroft campus of Brookdale Community College. Let's get out of the hour with Lost Leaders featuring Samantha Fish.

0: That's Wolf Alice with White Horses. That is also Paul's answer to my question. My question over at Facebook is, who's the last artist you discovered that made you think, how did I not know about them sooner? I love how in-depth Paul goes in on his answer. He said, this past Christmas, I got the new Wolf Alice album. Love that you got the album. Thought they were a new band. And he listened to some of their older stuff on YouTube. And he said, how did I not know about them? That's exactly the question. And he thanks us for introducing them to him. Well, you're welcome. There you go. You can answer too at facebook.com/Brookdale Public Radio.
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0: I hope to see you guys down there this week. We're really looking forward to it. And don't forget, we are, as always, collecting for Bradley Food Pantry. If you'd like, bring along some non-perishable food items or hygiene products, and we will deliver them for you. Also, we started something new this year, something really, really fun, a little scavenger hunt. So we'll hide a little treasure somewhere in Bradley Beach before the show. At 4 p.m. on Thursday, we'll drop a riddle in a reel with your clues. If you follow it, solve it, and race to the treasure, the first to find it wins a special 90.5 The Night gift pack. You can follow us on Instagram for more information. Yeah, lots and lots of fun. And we love doing it and love seeing you guys down on the beach. Coming up right now, we're going to keep our tunes going with Caroline Rose. It's 90.5 The Night.

The Strokes, that's going shopping. We also heard from David Bowie, giving us Cracked Actor. Caroline Rose starting it off with Yip Yip Yow. It's Brookdale Public Radio. It's 90.5 The Night. We've got a lot going on the parkway, guys. So buckle in. We've got approaching exit 83 in the northbound lanes, an accident blocking the left lane. That's causing stop traffic from exit 81. Further on up north, we've got an accident cleared. That's at 117 and before exit 120. It's in the locals. We still have some stop and go traffic there. Then we are looking southbound approaching exit 124. We've got an accident blocking the right lane. Stop and go traffic from the southbound local split, northbound express merge. And we've got a disabled vehicle that is blocking the shoulder southbound at exit 109. Stop and go traffic through there. This report has been brought to you by the Crohn's and Colitis Foundation. At Facebook, you can answer my question. I'm asking for the last artist you discovered that made you think, how did I not know about them sooner? For Robert, it's The Replacements. And we also heard from Freddie, Lily Winwood. How about you? Tell me over at Facebook, facebook.com/Brookdale Public Radio.

0: That was MT Jones and So Lost. Chris Cornell giving us Circling and Kurt Vile, Chance to Bleed. It's Brookdale Public Radio. It's 90.5 The Night. In local news, Governor Sherrill has nominated Navy veteran Michael Embrick to become New Jersey's first veteran advocate. The position created by the legislature last year will independently oversee the state's veterans' homes and other facilities, investigate complaints of abuse or neglect, and help veterans access benefits and services. Embrick served aboard the USS Theodore Roosevelt during Operations Enduring Freedom and Iraqi Freedom, and later worked as a veterans policy advisor and public affairs official. His nomination requires Senate confirmation. The new Office of the Veteran Advocate begins as New Jersey's standalone Department of Veterans Affairs enters its first year. And there are so many groups in the area that do good. We feel it's important for our listeners to know about them. Stephanie Wharton has more.
1: 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All of the groups you hear featured are suggested by our listeners. 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
0: We've got showers and thunderstorms likely, mainly late this afternoon. We're looking at increasing clouds and a high near 92 degrees. Showers and thunderstorms are likely tonight, mostly cloudy. 73 degrees is our low. We are looking at mostly sunny skies tomorrow, 90 degrees. Wednesday brings mostly sunny skies, 86. Right now in Middletown, 77 degrees on the Lincroft campus of Brookdale Community College. Lucy Dacus is up next on 90.5 The Night.

0: The Sacred Souls, that is Any Old Fool. Mountjoy in there with Astrovan. REM going back to Out of Time from 1991. We are Losing My Religion. And Lucy Dacus starting us off with Planting Tomatoes. It's Brookdale Public Radio 90.5 The Night. What is an artist or who is an artist that you discovered that made you think, how did I not know about them sooner? And for Nick, it's Low Cut Connie. What about you? You could tell me over at Facebook, facebook.com/Brookdale Public Radio.
1: 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This is Will Hyrek with the Morning Surf Report, brought to you by the Jersey Shore chapter of the Surf Rider Foundation. All right, surfers of the morning, it is morning. This morning, we have not much out there. We got Nita Thigh High at best, if you can find it. It's high tide right now. We got a low tide this afternoon, about 11:45. We got light south winds, which are going to be increasing throughout the day. There's probably going to be something to ride a little bit later as that tide drains. So bring the boards, bring the kids, go jump in the ocean. It's beautiful. 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All the info. We'll catch you this afternoon. Make it a great day. Aloha.
0: Aloha to you too, Rick. Well, as far as weather today here, yes, you're right. Beautiful day for the beach. Take a dip in the ocean. However, we do have showers and thunderstorms likely late this afternoon, so keep an eye on the sky. We'll have increasing clouds and a high near 92 degrees. 77 right now on the Lincroft campus of Brookdale Community College. I've got the Black Keys up next on 90.5 The Night.

Chuck Prophet, hi, it's Johnny Thunders. That's Beth's answer to my question over at Facebook. And she said, thank you, 90.5. You're welcome. That's what we do. We like to introduce you to your next favorite artist. And my question today is, who was the last artist you discovered that made you think, how did I not know about them sooner? You can drop an answer at facebook.com/Brookdale Public Radio. It's our last hour of the day together, and I promise it's a good one. Coming up, we'll have a little Bob Marley, Pretenders, and more. We're going to keep it going right now with Cage the Elephant on 90.5 The Night.

0: Devin Gilfilly, and that's Black Dog Rabbit Hole. We had Collective Soul in there, Where the River Flows. Bob Marley and the Wailers giving us Kaya, Wet Leg, and Catch These Fists. Also heard from Cage the Elephant with the latest single, Beaches in Tennessee. It's Brookdale Public Radio. It's 90.5 The Night. Let me ask you something. Who's the last artist you discovered that made you think, how did I not know about them sooner? And we heard from Robert Nicole Atkins. He said, I wasn't familiar with her body of work till last year. A real local talent. Absolutely, Robert. We've been saying that for years. And you could catch Nicole live down in Bradley Beach August 27th for our Songwriters on the Beach show. So that'll be a lot of fun. Hope to see you there. How about you? You could drop an answer at facebook.com/Brookdale Public Radio.
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0: You know what? Robert's answer got me thinking. I want to hear a little Nicole Atkins. How about you? And as I said, she will be performing with Corey Blair August 27th for our show down in Bradley Beach. But you don't have to wait that long for a great show. We've got one coming up this Thursday. We will present to you Jeffrey Gaines and Jill Hennessy. It's going to be a lot of fun, and the weather looks great for it. So I hope to see you guys there at that as well. Here's Nicole Atkins. It's 90.5 The Night.

0: talk about some great local talent out of Red Bank, Woodfish, and Damn Thang. We also heard from Death Cab for Cutie, Punching the Flowers, Kate Bush, Running Up That Hill, also heard from Pretenders for Lightning Man, and Nicole Atkins starting us off with When the Night Falls. It's Brookdale Public Radio. 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
0: Thanks so much, everybody, for hanging out with me today. I had a great time. I hope you did as well. Let's do it again tomorrow. I'll be here at 6 a.m., and I hope you'll join me then. I'm leaving off with Turnover on 90.5 The Night. Have a great Monday, everybody.

That's Joe Walsh on 90.5. And I just figured I'd toss on that tune for you. Such a fun, fun song. From There Goes the Neighborhood, Life of Illusion here on 90.5 tonight. We also heard from Miggy and the Stooges, Run River North. Also, Rhett Miller, The Cars, and Turnover. What a great set of tunes here on 90.5 tonight. It is Monday morning. Yeah, I know. It's Monday morning. It looks like to be a nice day outside. We'll start things off with a band out of Madison, Wisconsin. They're called Slow Pulp. Here's Better Man on Brookdale Public Radio.

0: The unmistakable sound of Johnny Marr on 90.5 The Night. That is Spin, some new music from Johnny. Could Be You, that was A La La's. Ironically enough, they're a band out of L.A. That's where they get the A La La's from, La La. Suki Waterhouse was a little super sad, 74 or 75 from the Connells. That song just brings me back. You know, you have those kind of musical memories that just are just in your brain. Every time you hear one, it just takes you back. That's one for me, 74 or 75. And Slow Pulp, that's a new track called Better Man on 90.5 The Night.
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0: We're going to hear from one of my favorite summer albums in just a little while. But first, Kevin Morby, here's 100,000 new music on 90.5 The Night.

0: recently saw an Instagram reel with Brian Fallon inside of a Carvel, and he goes, "This is New Jersey, and this is nostalgia." And he pulls out a Fudge of the Whale out of the freezer. I just love it. Brian Fallon and the Painkillers. Brian Fallon and the Painkillers. He's quite a feller, Brian is. We heard it better before. New music here on 90.5 The Night. We heard The Church's Reptile in that set. Lash Out. That was courtesy of Alice Merton. We also heard from one of my favorite summer songs of all time. Summer albums, I should say. Of all time, Super Unknown, that was Soundgarden and Black Hole Sun, and 100,000, the new track from Kevin Morby, all here on Brookdale Public Radio.
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0: Now, being that we are from the Jersey Shore, when you hear the name of this band, Brian K and the Parkway, you immediately think Garden State Parkway. What exit, Brian? Well, funny enough, he's out of D.C., so it really should be Brian K and the Beltway, but I won't knock him for that. Actually, Brian K and the Parkway, this particular song is brand new, featuring Lily Hyatt. Here's Roses and Kerosene on Brookdale Public Radio.

Soccer Mommy. It's Brooksdale Public Radio, 90.5 The Night. That is a track called Feel It All the Time. My favorite game from the Cardigans, which was a hit, which means that the Cardigans were not a one-hit wonder, but Love Fool. That song, My Favorite Game, also charted, and it's also awesome. We heard The Bandit from Kings of Leon, Tones of Home from Blind Melon, another not one-hit wonder. And Brian Kane, The Parkway, and Lily High. That's a new track called Roses and Kerosene here on 90.5 The Night. Here's a band we just started playing. They're out of Asbury Park. They're called Forever King Clark. This is a track that's brand new called So Afraid to Fall in Love on 90.5 The Night.

0: Jim James. It's Brookdale Public Radio. That is something brand new from him called Come Again. Son Blind, courtesy of Fleet Foxes. Kid Charlemagne from Steely Dan's Royal Scam record. Also, Young Gun, Silver Fox. We're burning Daylight, a little yacht rock set for you in there, too, with Forever King Clark starting it off. They're a local band out of Asbury. We are so afraid to fall in love here on 90.5 The Night.
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0: Yeah, Tuesday night, Jeff's got a great set of tunes for you on Fresh Tracks. He'll be playing something from Eli Paperboy Reed, a favorite around here. Also, a local favorite, Cranston Dean, out of Atlantic Highlands. He'll be spinning something new from Cranston as well. Here's Jack White's Dollar Bill, new music on Brookdale Public Radio.

0: is your song of the week. 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It's from Rostam, and it's called Back of a Truck. We also heard This Is Love from Surfing for Daisy, STP's Wicked Garden, some Violet Grohl for you, too. She's the daughter of Dave, with Thumb and Jack White's Dollar Bill here on Brookdale Public Radio.
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1: Good afternoon, I'm Michelle McBride with your 90.5 Second News Update. Governor Sherrill has nominated Navy veteran Michael Embrick to become New Jersey's first veteran advocate. The position created by the legislature last year will independently oversee the state's veterans' homes and other facilities, investigate complaints of abuse or neglect, and help veterans access benefits and services. Embrick served aboard the USS Theodore Roosevelt during Operations Enduring Freedom and Iraqi Freedom, and later worked as a veterans policy advisor and public affairs official. His nomination requires Senate confirmation. The new Office of the Veteran Advocate begins as New Jersey's standalone Department of Veterans Affairs enters its first year. And there are so many groups in the area that do good. We feel it's important for our listeners to know about them. Stephanie Wharton has more.
2: 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There is also a link in the Nonprofits on the Night section at 90.5thenight.org. All of the groups you hear featured are suggested by our listeners. 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
3: Welcome to Monday afternoon on 90.5 The Night. We're looking at the possibility of some rain showers in our area. Starting at about 1 o'clock, it may roll through, and then we could see some scattered thunderstorms later on this evening. The high for the day is going to be right around 90 degrees, which is almost where we're at right now, as a matter of fact. We're going to start things off with something brand spanking new from Biba Doobie. Here's The Sun Has Set on 90.5 The Night.

0: I just realized after playing that Brendan Flowers, when that song is very unlike The Killers, which is the band that he leads. It's called Plans, by the way. And so hang on to that. We heard from The Dead, of course, with Friend of the Devil. Dead End Luck, that was Emily Wolf. Buzzcocks taking us back to late 70s. And What Do I Get? And then Biba Doobie, This Sun Has Set. And that song from Biba Doobie is very unlike things we've heard from Biba Doobie in the past. And I welcome it. I think it's kind of cool that both she sounds different and Brendan Flowers sounds different. And so I figured I guess I didn't figure it. It just kind of landed that way. That's the way it worked out. Hope you enjoyed it.
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0: The album's not going to be coming out until the end of September from Humbird. It will be called Morning When It Comes. Here's Daughter of Empire on Brookdale Public Radio.

0: 90.5, The Night. Lovesick is the name of that track. Also went back to the 90s to hear some Luscious Jackson. That was Naked Eye. That was on one of the Beastie Boys labels they had called Grand Royale, as a matter of fact, that came out on. Wet Leg with Chaise Lounge. We also heard from Petty, going back to Wildflowers. You Don't Know How It Feels. A little bit of harmonica on this Monday afternoon. And Daughter of Empire from Humbird on 90.5 The Night.
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0: From New Jersey native Pete Yorn, this is the title track to his new album. It's called All the Beauty on Brookdale Public Radio, 90.5 The Night.

Soup Dragons on 90.5 and a divine thing. If that doesn't throw you back, I don't know what does. Sports team gave us the drop. You also heard from Springsteen and the Knights. Personal trainers moping in there, too. That's something brand new from them. We heard Oregon, the Laws, and Pete Yorn, all that great stuff here on Brookdale Public Radio. Up now is the new one from Low Cut Connie's latest CD, Living in the USA. It's Oh Yeah on Brookdale Public Radio, 90.5 The Night.

0: guys have had a couple of great years, man. Goose on 90.5 The Night. Their new album is called Big Modern. That was Good Times, End Times here on 90.5 The Night. Also heard some Real Estate with Flowers, The Both, which is Amy Mann and Ted Leo. They were actually out on tour together, and they were kind of jammed backstage. Say, you know what, let's make a band. And they did. They called themselves The Both. That was Milwaukee. Glorify G from Pearl Jam and Low Cut Connie's new track called Oh Yeah, off of Living in the USA on 90.5 The Night.
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0: And on Tuesday night, Jeff's got some great tunes for you. 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Here's Bleachers, and I'm Not Joking.

0: Brigitte Calls Me Baby. How about that? I could take the sun out of the sky. The new single here on Brookdale Public Radio, 90.5. Tonight, This Must Be the Place from Talking Heads, that classic for you. Margaret Clasby, one of my favorite tunes from her over the past couple of years called Act Natural. We were lost in the supermarket with The Clash and then Bleacher's new track, I'm Not Joking, from New Jersey's own Jack Antonoff here on Brookdale Public Radio.
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0: I'm so happy to play more new music for you from Fantastic Cat. They're a locally based band. They have an album out called Cat Out of Hell. I think they fully leaned into the whole cat thing. Here's Don't Let Go from Fantastic Cat on 90.5 The Night.

0: Cautious Clay
1: on 90.5 tonight. I had a chance to check out his set at the Newport Jazz Festival a couple years ago, and right after that, I automatically fell in love with him. Just terrific. That was Puffer on Brookdale Public Radio. I also tossed on a little Southside for you there. Also, Yeah, Yeah, Yes with Wolves. Would I Lie to You from the Eurythmics and Fantastic Cat's new track, Don't Let Go, here on 90.5 The Night. All right, folks, we are looking at a pretty good chance of rain this afternoon and this evening. If you're seeing any showers out there and thunderstorms, they should be ending around 11 o'clock along the Jersey Shore. Lows tonight around 73 degrees. And up now, the new track from Joe. It's Delicia on 90.5 The Night.

0: from over yonder in California. That's Devin Thompson and her new track Hillary on 90.5. Tonight we're going up the country, not across it, but up it. With Canned Heat, Jack Johnson's One Step Ahead, a rotating head from the English Beat. Every time I hear that song, I picture Ferris Bueller running across backyards while he's running away from his mother and sister who were in a station wagon. Anyway, and Joe DeLicia here on 90.5. The night sometimes my mind wanders.
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0: The new single from Michiganders, Freaking Out, and it's freaking good. Here on 90.5, The Night, we also heard Jake Thistle and Carpool Lane. Gold Rush from Lucius, James Brown, that funky James Brown with The Payback and Death Cab for Cutie, Stone Over Water. That's something brand new from them. And speaking of the water, let's check out the waves now, shall we?
1: Good hot Monday afternoon, surfers. 90.5, The Night listeners, this is Aloha Rick with the afternoon surf report update brought to you by the Jersey Shore chapter of the Surf Rider Foundation. All right, surfers in the water, man, it's nice and cool in the water. Wave-wise, high tide, not a lot of great waves. We got knee shooters coming in, need a thigh high maybe as the tide drops. Coming off the high tide, low tide this evening, 6:30 or so, depending on your spot. Hey, want to get out of the bathing area? Bring a surfboard. Hang on to that in the surfing area. You don't have to ride waves, but it will cool you off. 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And we'll catch you tomorrow morning for the Jersey Shore chapter. Aloha.
0: And aloha to Rick, and aloha to all of you. Enjoy the rest of your day. I'm going to leave you off with something brand new from Asbury Park's own Corey Blair. It's Tide and the Moon, speaking of the waves, on 90.5 The Night. Enjoy the rest of your day, folks.

That's Jason Heath and the Greedy Souls featuring the late, great Wayne Kramer on his final recorded performance, Earth, Fire, Water, Airborne, from Jason Heath and the Greedy Souls. Jeff Raspy with you, and it's Monday. Welcome to the working week. We have a severe thunderstorm watch in effect until tonight at 9 p.m., so keep that in mind. Slight chance of showers. Chance of showers and thunderstorms later this afternoon. Some of the storms could be severe, partly sunny, temperatures in the low to mid-90s. Tonight, chance of showers and thunderstorms before midnight. Some of the storms could be severe as well, mostly cloudy, temperatures in the low to mid-70s. Tuesday, mostly sunny, highs around 90. Tomorrow night, slight chance of showers, lows around 70, 89 under fair skies right now in Middletown. Here's something new from All Them Witches. It's called The Welterweight on 90.5 The Night.

0: the latest from Brandi Carlile, Life on the Run, here on Brookdale Public Radio. Sometimes you can't make it on your own. You Too from the How to Dismantle an Atomic Bomb album. Woodstock from Joni Mitchell, who was not at Woodstock. Susan Tedeschi gave us Alone in the Welterweight, new music from All Them Witches, starting off that set for us.
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0: That's Dear Tick from the new album Coin-O-Matic. Sweetest Things. Lena Lovitch right before that with her classic version of I Think We're Alone Now. Adios to California from John Hyatt. The Night Owls gave us Can't Bring Me Down. And The Light, new music from Bouncing Souls. Starting off that set of music for us, New Jersey's own Bouncing Souls.
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2: Was Heartland Rock of the 1980s actually pushing a leftist political agenda? 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
0: 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Everything is Fine the Way It Is will be the name of his next album. This is Upright and Breathing, brand new from Val Emick here on 90.5 The Night.

Starting the 4 o'clock hour with Tame Impala. Breathe Deeper is the name of that one. Jeff Raspy here with you on a Monday afternoon. Got some music from Father John Misty up next. It's the latest single, The Payoff, on Brookdale Public Radio.

0: It's new music from Grace Cummings. It's called I'm Not Crazy from her new album, Blood Horse. Chris Cornell, of course, right before that, Seasons. Darkness on the Edge of Town from Bruce Springsteen. Squeeze with a great old one from the Argy Bargy album, Farfi's a Beat. And the payoff is a brand new one from Father John Misty. Coming up in just a minute, I've got something new and something special for you.
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0: So local music fans may have noticed that on this past Friday, which by the way was Bandcamp Friday, local legends the Ribeye Brothers announced the upcoming final release. Their next album will be their final album called Shipmates of Sound, featuring the late, great Tim Cronin on lead vocals, who of course passed away last year. And in making said announcement on Bandcamp for Bandcamp Friday, one song is made available immediately. It is this one. It's called Not Today. Brand new music from the Ribeye Brothers from the upcoming final album, Shipmates of Sound, which will be coming out on October 30th. And the pre-order short run of vinyl, I believe they made 100 vinyl LPs of this new album. They're all sold out already. Not Today. Brand new music from the Ribeye Brothers on 90.5 The Night, Brookdale Public Radio.

0: Music from Noacon. Wrapping up that set, Doors from the new album, The Great Divide. Pearl Jam, of course, with Yellow Ledbetter. We heard something new from Valley Lodge, band that features someone who I know from many, many years ago as a musician. In fact, years ago, I used to see Valley Lodge in New York City. But comedian Dave Hill is... is in Valley Lodge, and they have contributed to an upcoming tribute fundraising album for Jesse Malin called Friends of Jesse Malin, I Would Do It For You, Volume 1, which obviously implies more than one volume. We heard Valley Lodge in their version of a Degeneration song called Too Loose, and we started off that set of music with something brand new from the Ribeye Brothers from their upcoming and final album, Shipmates of Sound, which was announced on Friday during Bandcamp Friday, and the pre-orders of the vinyl version have already sold out. They were only going to make 100, I believe. We heard Not Today, the first song that's been made available from the upcoming Ribeye Brothers final album, Shipmates of Sound.
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0: Got some new music here from a band called Swap Meet. It's called I Know on 90.5 The Night.

That's Weird Nightmare, starting off our 5 o'clock hour. Jeff Raspy here with you until about 7. We heard Weird Nightmare from the latest album, Hoopla, Forever Elsewhere was the name of that one. Coming up at 7 o'clock, of course, Stu Koo will be here with his Daily Dose of Dead, then the Beatle Break at 8, then the 905 Blues at 905, and then at 11. He can go, because it'll be time for Sound Opinions with Jim DeRogatis and Greg Kot. Got the Linda Lindas up next from their latest single, Burning Out, on 90.5.

0: That is something new from Locust, Long Distance Lover, featuring Slow Dive and Mojave 3's Neil Halstead, along with Natasha Morrow on that one. Locust. The Walk, great old one from The Cure, Sunday 1994, gave us Still Blue. Greta Van Fleet, Talk on the Street. And Burning Out is something new from Little Linda Linda's wonderful band from Los Angeles.
1: 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Wolf and Crone Books is dedicated to centering queer and BIPOC authors, featuring an array of books across genres for teens and adults with a focus on speculative fiction. 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
0: 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It is called See Out Loud on 90.5 The Night.

0: Nicole Atkins from her upcoming album Drama, song called When the Night Falls. My friends from the Red Hot Chili Peppers, Alexi Murdoch, going way back for All My Days. Tide Turns from Fish. And Interpol starting it off with something brand new. See Out Loud, that's on their new album. This Mirror Weighs a Ton.
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0: New music from New York City band Bodega, starting off the next set. Title track to their new album, All Inside Aquarium, here on 90.5 The Night.

from the early 80s, mid 80s maybe. Stuart Copeland, better known as the drummer for The Police, and Stan Ridgway, better known as the vocalist for Wall of Voodoo, in their version of a song called Don't Box Me In, which was on the soundtrack to a movie called Rumblefish, one of several soundtracks that Stuart Copeland did the score for over the years. Jeff Raspy with you on a Monday afternoon, a little bit after 6 o'clock. Stuku will be in at 7, of course, so in about an hour. He's got the Daily Dose of Dead at 7, the Beatle Break at 8, the 905 Blues at 905, and then at 11, he'll be able to leave because it'll be time for Sound Opinions with Jim DeRogatis and Greg Kot. New music from Social Distortion starting off the next set from the new album Born to Kill, The Way Things Were on 90.5 The Night.

0: That's something new and pretty cool from Megasound. First single from their self-titled album, Supersize. Gin Blossoms right before that with Allison Road. Long Night from Guster. Camp gave us Peach Fuzz. And Social Distortion started it off from their latest album, Born to Kill. We heard The Way Things Were here on 90.5 The Night.
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0: Bleachers, featuring New Jersey's own Jack Antonoff, starts off the next set from the new album, Everyone for 10 Minutes. Here's We Should Talk on 90.5 The Night.

0: right here on the Jersey Shore. I do it because I wanna. From the self-titled album Dentist. Dinosaur Jr. with a brand new one, Several Got Away, from the upcoming There Near album. The Smiths with potentially my all-time favorite Smith song, Hand in Glove. My Morning Jacket gave us Big Decisions, and We Should Talk. Brand new music from Bleachers. Starting off that set from the new album, Everyone, for 10 minutes.
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0: That just about does it for me. Jeff Raspy back tomorrow at 3. Stu Koo is up next at 7. I'll leave you with this new one from Jesse Wells. Won't You Come Out Tonight? Here on 90.5 The Night, Brookdale Public Radio.

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1: And thank you guys for joining me on this steamy Monday night at the Jersey Shore. It's middle of August, the dog days, as they say in baseball, and we got them now. But hopefully you had a good day. It was pretty nice for most of the day. I mean, sunny skies-wise. Clouds moved in a bit later. But we got a great show for you to start the week, and we'll take it up to Sound Opinions at 11 o'clock with Jim DeRogatis and Greg Kot. They have those sound opinions. We got some blues around 9:05. Of course, a Beatle break at 8, and our Dose of Dead to kick things off. And today, the second of two Dead Night at the Movies, and hopefully you're either on your way or coming from, tuned into the Dose of Dead here on 90.5 The Night. We'll give you a little flavor of what might be playing tonight, as I think the show is a 91 show up at Giant Stadium from June of 91, and it was the Bruce Hornsby days, and so we'll have a little Bruce Hornsby mixed in our dose today. Have some cool stuff also coming from the Weezer Wednesday combination, and also got a Buffalo Traffic Jam tune coming your way this hour. So why don't we get back into the tunes and start off our Dose of Dead today with one that I want to give you a little crazy spider fingers. How about that?

0: to the Bruce Hornsby days for one of my favorite high times. I think that might even be Branford Marsalis chipping in a little sax there. Good stuff. Good sax on a Monday night. Can't beat that, right? We had Spider Fingers Fugit combination. We'll use that pronunciation. And Crazy Fingers before that. So that's where your crazy Spider Fingers came from. Anyway, let's take a break and we'll be right back on 90.5 The Night.
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0: Well, it's Monday night, so of course you got a great Asbury combination, either up on the boardwalk with String Bean and the Boardwalk Social, or you can hit Main Street with the Ocean Ave Stompers. It seems like it should be reversed, but that's the way it works around here. And don't forget also that if you're down Brielle area, check in at the Pig and the Parrot to see Kevin Hill and his buddies taking the stage and then giving you some stage time as well. Right now on the night, something that I've felt like most of the day today, which is a hot slob. It's new music from Sylvan Esso.

0: And there you have it, the title cut from Buffalo Traffic Jam's new album, Pictures of You. Simo in there with Laughing at the Storm, which we might have a chance to do a couple of times this week. Thunderstorms always in the forecast in August, it seems like. Silvanesso's Hot Slob starting things off in that lineup. Some Nirvana will cover Meat Puppets after you know this.
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0: And hopefully you already have Jeffrey Gaines on your calendar for musical events this week. That's our Songwriters on the Beach. Only a couple more weeks left, if you can believe it. We do have that show rescheduled for the 27th of August. That's going to feature Nicole Atkins and Corey Blair. But we, you know, the weeks are dwindling, folks, so make the most of it. Right now, we're going to Nirvana from Unplugged in New York for their take on Lake of Fire.

0: We might as well be strangers, so says Weezer with their friend Wednesday, off the new Gold album is what they're calling this latest one. Howdy, did try, and Lake of Fire, Meat Puppets tune that we started off with from Nirvana's classic Unplugged in New York album. Well, we're going to dance our way out of here with Aaron Fraser into the Beatle break, but first you got to know this.
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